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Thank the Lord for changing my ways. I get them braids, Louis V. Shades. Used to ride a black Escalade. Project was messed up back in them days. Now I'm so blessed up, I gotta say. God done did it, designer fit it. Project, you back selling dope, I ain't with it. Some of y'all get it, some of y'all won't though. I'm slamming those on a double.